0: My name is John Tesh. You are plugged into Intelligence for Your Life, your new and improved life in about 2 minutes or less. And I'm sure there's a more delicate way to put this, but just to be blunt, we now know that stress can make us stupid. This is according to MIT. Their study found that when we're stressed, we experience a decline in cognitive function. We have difficulty concentrating and remembering and learning new things. People with high stress levels are a full 45% more likely to score as, quote, cognitively impaired on tests. This is from stress. Yale neuroscientist Amy Arnston has studied stress and brain function. She tells us with chronic stress, we gradually lose gray matter in our prefrontal cortex, the brain area that keeps us clear-headed and focused. Adding to the problem is that the prefrontal cortex is also needed to keep us calm and regulate our stress response. However, our stress is shrinking the area that helps us control our stress. So Amy says, the data on this is clear. We must continue to find ways to manage our stress and know that exercise, she says, is better than almost anything else, even if it's just a daily walk.
1: Intelligence for Your Life.
0: And just ahead, I have tips to help you get hired from the book Land the Job You Love, including how to explain any gaps in your work history in a way that adds value to your resume instead of being something you try to hide.
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0: Hey, we're Heather and Maddie. We had so much fun at Such a Bagel in Greenville today. 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Maddie, you know how to get to Swansea, right?
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2: 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And we are always saying that if you have gaps on your resume, it's good to mention the volunteer work you've done, right? And it is. Just don't use the word volunteer. Why? Well, that's associated with free. And free is going to diminish your value in the eyes of an employer. According to job search expert Mary Eileen Williams, Mary Eileen wrote the book, Land the Job You Love. 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I spearheaded a donation campaign for a local food bank, or something like this. 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So volunteer work is work, so be specific. When you're vague, it becomes a throwaway and loses its value. You got it? Now work it.
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1: Increasing clouds tonight. It'll stay dry this evening. Showers arriving after midnight. Low temperature down to 65. Periods of rain likely on Tuesday. Heavy at times. Mostly cloudy and cool. Highs only around 70. Mostly cloudy. Damp on Wednesday, but not as wet. High temperatures around 72. Scattered showers and thunderstorms for parts of Thursday, especially during the morning, with a high near 80. I'm 12 News Chief Meteorologist Tony Petrarca for Light 105.

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2: Call this next piece the health benefits of having a yard. Look at your yard. Do you see all those GLVs out there waiting to boost your mood? So GLV stands for green leaf volatiles, and it's the compound most of us associate with the scent of freshly mowed grass. You know what it smells like. Scientists say the compounds are actually in all green plants, and they're one of nature's ways of protecting plants. Because when grass or leaves are damaged, say by a hungry caterpillar, GLVs are released to attract insects that'll come and eat the caterpillar, thus saving the plant. But get this, the latest study has found that green leaf volatiles have benefits for us too, humans. Australian researchers found that when we inhale the compounds, they activate areas of our brain responsible for shutting down stress, and they produce a sense of tranquility. The result, long-term exposure to these GLVs, also known as the smell of cut grass, can boost your mood in a way that protects you from mental health issues like anxiety and depression. In fact, some research suggests the compounds are as effective at warding off depression as taking Prozac. It's another excuse for cutting the yard. It could be the key to keeping you stress-free.
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0: You're plugged into Intelligence for Your Life, the John Tesh radio program. Did you know one of the biggest trends at summer camp this year was therapy? Now listen to this. Camp directors found that more kids needed therapists and mental health support because youth mental illness has exploded, apparently. So camps, they had to hire on-site mental health professionals. For example, take NJY, which is a network of overnight camps in Pennsylvania. 15% of their campers took medication for anxiety and depression. 20% took medication for ADHD. And this summer, campers regularly met with therapists over video calls. Homesickness also became more acute this year. Experts think it's because kids are in the habit of being in constant communication with their parents. Kids are also less able to deal with short-lived emotions like nervousness, sadness, than adults are. As a result, more kids than ever went home early from overnight camps this year because they just weren't comfortable being out of their normal environment.
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2: Would you like to burn more calories and get a more vigorous workout? Turn off your phone before you hit the pavement or step on that treadmill. This is the recommendation of Dr. Michael Rebold, professor of integrative exercise science at Hiram College. He says the human brain has a hard time multitasking. So when you're focused on your phone, your body tends to slow down to compensate, which cuts the intensity of your workout. Plus, he says talking or texting while exercising, that really throws off your balance, raising your risk of falling, straining your muscles, stepping awkwardly, and spraining your knees and ankles. It happens every day. So he recommends turn off your phone before you start exercising. And if you can't do cardio without a music playlist, then do what I do. You switch your phone to airplane mode so you won't be tempted by an incoming call or text. Let me know how it works for you.
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1: Increasing clouds tonight. It'll stay dry this evening. Showers arriving after midnight. Low temperature down to 65. Periods of rain likely on Tuesday. Heavy at times. Mostly cloudy and cool. Highs only around 70. Mostly cloudy. Damp on Wednesday, but not as wet. High temperatures around 72. Scattered showers and thunderstorms for parts of Thursday, especially during the morning, with a high near 80. I'm 12 News Chief Meteorologist Tony Petrarca for Light 105.

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0: All right, my intelligent friends, let's turn back the clock. No matter your age, experts say if you think of yourself as young, your brain will actually age more slowly and stay young longer. This is according to a study in the journal Frontiers in Aging Neuroscience. The researchers found that people who say they feel younger than their actual age generally have brains that look younger too, meaning their brains are significantly denser and healthier. Their cognitive function is stronger compared to people who say they feel older or the same as their actual age. Researchers discovered this after analyzing brain scans of older adults and comparing the results to a survey that asked this simple question: how old do you feel compared to your real age? So why would feeling younger actually help your brain stay younger longer? Researchers say the most obvious reason is that when you feel younger, you're more likely to adopt lifestyle habits associated with younger people, including being more physically active. Bottom line, your mindset is strongly linked to your overall health. That's out of the Bible, by the way. As a man thinks, so is he.
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0: It's Intelligence for Your Life. John Tesh with you. And here we go. Two quick tweaks for your routine. If you do this, if you do these, it will increase your energy and productivity. Ready? They come from sleep and nutrition consultant Julian Hayes. First, start and end your day like Benjamin Franklin. Now, you're going to like this. Every day, Ben Franklin asked himself two questions. During breakfast, Franklin asked himself, "What good shall I do this day?" At night, he asked, "What good have I done today?" Anchoring your day with these two questions keeps your goals and purpose top of mind. It'll make it more likely that you'll accomplish whatever you're trying to achieve. What good shall I do this day? And at the end of the day, well, what good have I done today? Another small tweak to increase your energy and productivity. Have some quality food and water before coffee. I never do this. I have to do this. I'm up, and within 5 seconds of getting up, I'm having coffee. Nutrition consultant Hayes says, your car won't make it far without fuel, and you're not going to perform at a high level without quality nutrients in your body. And also, our expert says, wait a couple of hours before having coffee in the morning until your stress hormones are wearing off and you need it. Instead, have a glass of water in the morning. Okay, I'll try it. Overnight, we become dehydrated, right? According to the Journal of Nutrition, don't miss this, being dehydrated by as little as 1% will lead to a decrease in mood and cognitive abilities.
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0: Just ahead, apparently the key to a happy relationship is now something you and I should be doing for just 3 minutes every day. This is powerful, and I'm already using it. The 3-Minute Relationship Enhancer from psychotherapist Dr. Laura Young is up next.
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0: Hey, we're Heather and Maddie. We had so much fun at Such a Bagel in Greenville today. 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Maddie, you know how to get to Swansea, right?
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2: Here's a quick and easy and very effective piece from our relationship files to make yours better, your relationship. We want you to start appreciating your partner for 3 full minutes a day. Doesn't sound like much, right? The advice comes from psychotherapist Dr. Laura Young. She says people should spend 3 minutes every day telling their partner why they make us happy and why we are happy to have them in our life. Dr. Young says many couples have no problem making time for criticism, but the University of Georgia's Center for Family Research found that feeling valued by your partner, it's the most consistent predictor of how happy people are in their relationship and will be in the future. So Dr. Young says, make sure you're pulling your appreciation weight straight up and ask your spouse, do you feel appreciated? If they say, not really, or, well, sometimes I do. Young says, that should be a serious signal to step it up and make sure they know how much you value them for a good 3 minutes a day. You can start by saying thank you for something specific every day.
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1: Increasing clouds tonight. It'll stay dry this evening. Showers arriving after midnight. Low temperature down to 65. Periods of rain likely on Tuesday. Heavy at times. Mostly cloudy and cool. Highs only around 70. Mostly cloudy. Damp on Wednesday, but not as wet. High temperatures around 72. Scattered showers and thunderstorms for parts of Thursday, especially during the morning, with a high near 80. I'm 12 News Chief Meteorologist Tony Petracca for Light 105.

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2: Seems like every week we're talking about meditation on this program. Two reasons. A, it works. And B, lots of studies now proving that it works. Meditation, being mindful, very good for the soul. It calms our mind. And now new research we have found from Brown University shows it's very good for our heart health too. It lowers our pulse, lowers our blood pressure. But who has time to meditate? The experts say, come on, we all do. And we don't need to sit cross-legged and chant for it to work. All we need is less than a minute. We can do it anywhere. So here are a couple of simple mindfulness meditations we want you to try. First, try this. Be the observer. Next time you're about to lose it, imagine that you're watching yourself on a movie screen. By looking at a situation as an outsider, also known as an omniscient observer, we gain an instant calming sense of perspective. And it keeps us from getting caught up in the moment and having a knee-jerk reaction. That comes from the book, Meditate, Don't Medicate. Here's another way to meditate. I love this one. Be present when you're doing chores. For example, if you're folding laundry, be aware of the softness of your socks, the smell of that clean laundry, the rumble of the dryer. Focusing on our senses keep us in the moment. And when we're in the moment, we tend to be calmer. That comes from licensed psychologist Dr. Susan Orenstein. We do this meditation regularly in our family. It works wonders.
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2: 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Former CIA agent Jason Hansen says, all things being equal, if a burglar sees a dog bowl by the entrance to your home or other evidence that a big old dog may be on the premises, they'll choose another house to break into, we promise.
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5: Hi, guys. 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

0: John Tesh with you. Time for a personal question. How many squats do you think you can do? How many miles do you think you can run? Answering questions like that in your head can enhance your workout. Follow me here. Dr. Jane McGonigal is a performance studies expert. She says simply making a prediction in your head triggers the brain to pump out more of the feel-good chemical dopamine, and that can help you work harder without feeling like you're exerting yourself more, because the increased dopamine gives you a bigger sense of determination and also distracts your mind from focusing on the effort you're making. Answering questions like how many miles do you think you can run? How many squats do you think you can do? It can really enhance your workout.
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0: And coming up, when we hear the term helicopter parent, we automatically think of an overbearing mom or dad, right, who won't let their child fail or fight their own battles. Well, and this is certainly getting my attention. 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I'll share the data with you on this next.
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2: Question for you. What do you think about when you hear the term helicopter parent? It's an overbearing mom or dad, right, who won't let their child out of their sight, won't let them fail or fight their own battles. They just hover over them like a helicopter. Well, despite the negative rep that helicopter parents get, new research has found that helicopter parenting actually works, and it works well. Check it out. Hyper-attentive approaches to raising children give them the best chance of success, according to research from Northwestern and Yale universities. For the studies, they analyzed test scores of 15-year-olds around the world, and then they compared those results to reports from teenagers and their parents about how they interact. The result: the researchers discovered that helicopter parenting styles correlated with higher academic achievements. The study's author says it could be because the parents are pushing their kids harder to succeed rather than parents who let their kids be more independent. Whatever the reason is, the proof is on their report cards. Kids with helicopter parents do get higher academic test scores.
3: IFYL. Intelligence for your life.
2: Coming up, why do so many of us binge watch cooking shows even if we don't want to cook ourselves? The answer from psychologists is next. It'll be a conversation starter.
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1: Increasing clouds tonight. It'll stay dry this evening. Showers arriving after midnight. Low temperature down to 65. Periods of rain likely on Tuesday. Heavy at times. Mostly cloudy and cool. Highs only around 70. Mostly cloudy. Damp on Wednesday, but not as wet. High temperatures around 72. Scattered showers and thunderstorms for parts of Thursday, especially during the morning, with a high near 80. I'm 12 News Chief Meteorologist Tony Petracca for Light 105.

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2: Here's a conversation starter for you. Even if you hate cooking and never set foot in the kitchen, you may love watching cooking shows or the Food Network. Experts say this is perfectly normal. Why are people drawn to cooking shows when they have zero interest in actually cooking something? A few reasons. Clinical psychologist Carla Manley says people like cooking shows because they help them believe in the possibility of what could be. Like they could make a delicious meal for their family. Non-cooks also like cooking shows because they offer, quote, vicarious consumption. That's the satisfaction we get from watching other people enjoy something, in this case, food. And because one-third of our cortex is dedicated to vision, it's easy for us to eat with our eyes, so to speak. One more thing. Cooking shows offer stress relief. Psychologist Manley says, when our lives feel chaotic and stressful, it can be comforting to watch a show where everything is precise, controlled, and doable. Plus, after a long, hard day, a lot of people don't have the mental energy necessary to follow a crime thriller, but cooking shows are cheerful and nurturing, kind of like the emotional equivalent of a home-cooked meal.
3: Intelligence for your life.
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0: 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Experts say this is because the friction of rubbing causes your mucous membranes to release histamines, chemicals that'll make eyes even more itchy, watery, and swollen. That's why doctors recommend using eye drops to soothe and moisturize your eyes instead of rubbing.
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0: Hi, we're Heather and Maddie, and guess what? 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
1: Today's day four. Good morning. No verdict in the Lindsey Clancy trial. Newport, a 32-year-old city man, will be led before a judge accused of holding police off 4 hours on Monday in a house that's long been troubled. Julie Casimero's throwing in the towel. The North Kingstown state representative resigning under heavy criticism after she moved permanently to South Carolina while refusing to resign from the General Assembly. In sports, the Red Sox, a seesaw 9-8 series opening 10-inning walk-off of the Mariners at Fenway. Yankees, meantime, a West Coast trip opens with a 10-1 loss to the Angels at Anaheim. I'm Bill Haberman.
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6: Traffic's getting heavier inbound on the 610 connector. A little heavy merging there with 95. 95, not bad, moving in from the north. You're going to see some heavy waves of volume moving out past the Pawtucket curves, moving into the heart of downtown. Traveling in from the south, not bad by the airport. You're okay northbound all the way out to Thurber's Ave. 195 westbound, just beginning to build some volume. I'm Megan Dahl with your right now traffic.
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7: Mostly cloudy, cooler today with scattered showers this morning and throughout the afternoon. Heavy at times. High temperatures only upper 60s to around 70. Mostly cloudy, damp tonight with showers diminishing. Low temperatures in the upper 50s. Drier on Wednesday, mostly cloudy, some partial sunshine. High temperatures in the lower 70s. Warmer, more humid on Thursday with showers and thunderstorms and highs around 80. I'm 12 News Chief Meteorologist Tony Petracco for Light 105.
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1: 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Amy and Maddie in the afternoons. That's a nice ring to it.
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5: 95 South, I'm going to slow down moving in through Pawtucket. Waves of volume moving into the heart of downtown, but no major backup so far. Traveling in from the south, your building, getting out past the airport, moving into the heart of the city. 195 Westbound, slowing down just to the approaching of the bridge. No problems if you're traveling inbound on the 610 connector. A little sluggish after Dean Street out to 95. I'm Megan Dahl with your Right Now Traffic.
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2: Traffic continuing to build. Good morning. Not a bad commute so far. Traveling on 295 end-to-end. Just busy. 295 merging with 95 heading into Attleboro. You do see some slowdowns there. Quite a bit of them. Southbound 95 moving in through Pawtucket. That's busy but moving. Traveling in from the south, you're okay out towards the airport. 95 moving northbound. Building volume in the heart of downtown. I'm Megan Dahl with you right now. Traffic.
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11: Mostly cloudy, cooler today with scattered showers this morning and throughout the afternoon. Heavy at times. High temperatures only upper 60s to around 70. Mostly cloudy, damp tonight with showers diminishing. Low temperatures in the upper 50s. Drier on Wednesday, mostly cloudy, some partial sunshine, high temperatures in the lower 70s, warmer, more humid on Thursday with showers and thunderstorms and highs around 80. I'm 12 News Chief Meteorologist Tony Petracco for Light 105.

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3: Starting to see some slowdowns. Traveling 195 westbound and through East Providence between exit 2-way and moving out over the Washington Bridge. Eastbound side checks out okay. Seeing some slowdowns as well. Northbound 95 moving from 295 into Attleboro. Very heavy there. Southbound building volume and through Pawtucket. Busy into the heart of downtown. I'm Megan Dahl with your Right Now Traffic.
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1: I don't need to hear anything from anybody. 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

0: Heather and Maddie.
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1: 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Good morning. It is 69 degrees right now. We've got the full forecast coming up for you in a couple of minutes. Here's your 105-second update.
2: The verdict, guilty all these years later. Good morning, Dwayne Keffy D. Davis, convicted for orchestrating the murder of Tupac Shakur. In Times Square, the NYPD shooting a woman to death. This happened after she stabbed two people in broad daylight on Monday afternoon. And a woman's been injured in what appears to be a shark attack on the Vineyard. Town administrator at Edgartown says it happened at Norton Point Beach Monday afternoon. In sports, the Red Sox bounce back from a tough weekend in the Bronx. They rally and then walk off the Mariners 9-8 in 10 innings at Fenway. And Foxborough, the Boston Legacy's winless skid is hit 5 as they fall to Angel City 5-2. I'm Bill Haberman.
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1: Traffic's heavy inbound on the 610 connector between Dean Street and 95. Also starting to see some slowdowns now. 146 moving out towards the 95 interchange. North of the city, 95 southbound slowing down from about 146, and that will continue out to Atwell's Ave. 195 east slowing down by Gaino Street west, slowing down from Broadway. I'm Megan Dahl with your Right Now Traffic.
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12: Mostly cloudy, cooler today with scattered showers this morning and throughout the afternoon. Heavy at times. High temperatures only upper 60s to around 70. Mostly cloudy, damp tonight with showers diminishing. Low temperatures in the upper 50s. Drier on Wednesday, mostly cloudy, some partial sunshine, high temperatures in the lower 70s, warmer, more humid on Thursday with showers and thunderstorms and highs around 80. I'm 12 News Chief Meteorologist Tony Petracco for Light 105.
1: 69 degrees right now, 7:02 at Light 105.
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8: Are you happy?
1: Never in my life have I had it. 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
8: I'm glad you're enjoying it. I think it's inappropriate you're wearing a bikini right now.
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1: Well, this is fun, broadcasting live once again. It's our Rise and Dine breakfast tour, and we are live at the Cornerstone Bakery and Restaurant in Swansea. We'd love to see you this morning. We're going to be here till 10.
8: Yeah, come on by, say hi. Some of you got to hear a little bit of us behind the scenes this morning, apparently. Someone
1: Maybe.
8: Turned their mic up. I'm not going to say who that was, but they're in my... name might rhyme with Schmatty Blake.
1: Okay, it happens.
8: Hey, at least we didn't say anything bad. Some people got a sneak peek of the game we're going to play later.
1: Maybe. You weren't up the whole time.
8: No, I wasn't.
1: All right. Well, here we are, and we're ready to have some fun with you. So come by and see us if you can.
8: Yeah. It's a Blake family staple is the Cornerstone. We love it here.
1: Heather and Maddie.

0: muffins, and meet and greets. It's Heather and Maddie's Rise and Dine Week on Light 105, broadcasting live all over southern New England. 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
1: It's the Rise and Dine Tour, and we are live at the Cornerstone Bakery and Restaurant in Swansea. And we'd love it if you come by and say hi to us this morning, for sure. It's a lot of fun to see you guys and catch up. That's one of the reasons we wanted to do this, so we'd be out on the road meeting you guys.
2: Yes, definitely not the breakfast.
1: Well, I know you wanted breakfast, and you're going to get breakfast. Are you hangry right now? Is that what's happening?
3: A little bit.
1: Okay.
3: I'll be honest.
1: All right.
3: A little hangry.
1: Listen, we're going to change things up a little bit because we're on the road, so we don't have the Heather and Maddie Olympics today on like a usual Tuesday.
3: Right.
1: But we're going to hang out. 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And if you come by and see us, you can actually enter to win one.
3: That's right. No Wheel of Fun, as Heather said, no official Olympics, although I do have some food queries I want to give you later. Also, we're going to play another food-themed game. Yesterday
1: we are.
3: And your chance, you can guess how many you think Heather's going to get right. We'll do that in the 8 o'clock hour. The text line's open, by the way. We do have access to our text line,
1: 401-272-5483.
3: Heather, the name of the game today, instead of Egg on Your Face, and we're playing 5 Degrees of Heather's Bacon. Later today.
1: Oh, okay.
3: I'm very proud of that one. I stayed up all night coming up with that
1: one. Let's go to Hollywood.
0: Now, here's Heather's in Hollywood on Light 105.
1: All right. So in the news today, we've got a bunch of things, including Mel Gibson.
3: I saw this.
1: You did see it.
3: I haven't seen the video. I just saw the article.
1: Okay.
3: You know, in the picture of him allegedly doing this. But go ahead, tell everybody.
1: Right. Well, so Mel Gibson, as infamously, has been in trouble before, and for good reason. You know, he said some things that were pretty horrific. Well, he's apologized now because there's video footage of him that went viral of him mocking a sign language interpreter at a fan expo in Canada.
3: What did he say? He said in a statement to Variety.
1: He said
3: there was no intended maliciousness attached.
1: Yeah.
3: I certainly apologize. Yeah, he did a little joke with his fingers, kind of teasing the. You and I have, may I say something very gently here, because of course our brothers and sisters who have issues with that, of course, need. But we wonder in this day and age, and this is a serious query, not a joke.
1: Yeah.
3: The necessity of that. Person sometimes.
1: No,
3: you know,
1: I agree.
3: You know what I mean? Doing the. And do you remember the one who was faking it?
1: Yes.
3: There was a woman who was pretending.
1: She was up there just making hand puppets.
3: Yes, exactly. Yeah. And that's kind of what he did, I guess. I haven't seen it again. But,
1: right. And I guess it doesn't help that Alan Ritchson got up there and he went like over the top and like was very warm to the person.
3: He
1: and
3: saw
1: so,
3: an opportunity.
1: And glare. Well, yeah, he did. Actually, when he's not busy like fighting with his neighbors.
3: Right, beating up his neighbors.
1: Yeah. Everyone's talking about the fact that we lost some people last week, including Tim Curry and Dolly Parton. And I know we've lost some other celebrities as well.
3: Yeah.
1: However, this next one that's in ICU right now, we need to Lionel Richie.
3: Oh,
1: yeah.
3: What?
1: I don't even want to talk about it, but here we are. We're talking about it.
3: My bandmate?
1: Yeah. So Lionel Richie reportedly in intensive care in a hospital in St. Louis following a performance on Saturday night. You remember he started off his tour.
3: Yes.
1: And he had problems.
3: He was getting faint. He had to stop performing. And now he's in ICU, they said.
1: Yeah. So they're saying slight dehydration, but why are you in ICU?
3: Yeah, that's odd.
1: He was really struggling. So let's all put some bubble wrap around Lionel Richie right now.
3: I can tell you this, like a few weeks ago, my dad in the hospital thinks I was like, are we getting out of here? You know what I mean? So if he's got some viral thing or a bacterial thing, it can really hit you hard if you're of a certain age. Like things that you and I would bounce back. Well, I would bounce back from in a few days.
1: Right.
3: You'd be
1: I would struggle.
3: Weeks.
1: Definitely. Right. Yeah. No, I think that, you know, we all learn that things can go south pretty quickly.
3: Yeah. Sometimes. Just listen to Heather and Maddie when we're on the road.
1: Okay. So Ariana Grande hurt herself, but she's not in ICU.
3: No.
1: She suffered a foot injury ahead of her final two tour dates. Remember, Ariana has said that she's all done. Like, right. She wants to take a little break for a little while.
3: I'm pretty sure she is not allowed here at the Cornerstone because there's a lot of donuts and breads on display. And her picture is on the wall.
1: Right.
3: Donut liquor.
1: Please
3: do not allow
1: her. Yeah. Although the liquor store is down the street. So well done. I don't know.
3: Thank you.
1: All right. Well, Ariana Grande is going to be wearing comfortable footwear.
3: Oh, good.
1: Just so you know.
3: That's good to know.
1: Yeah. So if you went to the show expecting to see her in heels, it ain't going to happen.
3: Two things that kept me up last night. Coming up with the title of the game, 5 Degrees of Heather's Bacon, and wondering what kind of footwear Ariana was going to be wearing.
1: Knew it. Heather and Maddie mornings,
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5: Heavy inbound on the 610 connector between Dean Street and 95. Also starting to see some slowdowns now. 146 moving out towards the 95 interchange. North of the city, 95 southbound slowing down from about 146, and that will continue out to Atwell's Ave. 195 east slowing down by Gaino Street west, slowing down from Broadway. I'm Megan Dahl with your Right Now traffic.
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19: Do you remember the nervous excitement of your first day of college? I just went to my 40th high school reunion. Can't believe it. I still remember those folks like it was yesterday. For today's incoming freshmen, that anxiety you and I probably felt now starts months earlier, online. Before freshmen ever set foot on campus, a lot of them now feel pressure to find their friends, even their roommates, through incoming class social media groups. Now, this sounds harmless enough, but a lot of these pages are in fact run by outside companies, not the schools. Some even charge a fee to post. Put another way, they're profiting off of kids' anxiety about being lonely. Here's the thing. You don't need your friends picked out before day one. I can almost guarantee you the best friends your kids are going to make are the ones they meet the old-fashioned way, face-to-face. I'm Dr. Sanjay Gupta, helping you live a better life.

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2: Here we are, live at the Cornerstone Bakery and Restaurant in Swansea. We are so happy to be on the road this week, and thanks for a bunch of the texts that we have from you guys checking in. Meanwhile, Gina from Warren stopped by just a little while ago.
3: Yes.
2: She's been texting us forever. She's been listening to Light 105 forever. When she introduced herself, I didn't make the connection that that's who she was. And she just texted us and said thank you for saying hi. And we gave her a little Light 105 swag. So
3: yeah, sometimes you don't realize you're in the presence of Heather and Maddie royalty. And when she introduced herself as Gina, like, oh, nice to meet you, Gina. We
2: didn't realize
3: it was the Gina from Warren
2: who
3: who we've texted a million times. So great to meet you, officer on deck.
2: Yeah, very cool. So come by and see us. We are here till 10 o'clock today. We're in the back corner, so everyone puts baby in the corner.
3: Yeah, and we're okay with it. Yeah. I was wondering, I said to you this morning, I was like, you know what? Let's kitty corner this table. And I said, where does kitty corner come from?
2: Yeah.
3: That old saying.
2: Right.
3: And you might not be aware of this, but it has nothing to do with a cat.
2: Okay.
3: It comes from a French word.
2: Uh-huh.
3: And then that somehow, I'll be honest, I got bored halfway through the explanation of the etymology, so.
2: Yeah. As soon as you saw there was no cat, you were like, I'm out.
3: Yep.
2: All right. What are we going to do right now?
3: Old Man Blake report.
2: Okay.
4: Well, looky here.
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6: Am I literally becoming a grumpy old man during the run of this show?
7: A, yes, and B, yes.
3: All right. We've got three Old Man Blake tales to tell.
2: Okay.
3: Number one is something I've noticed, and we're only 2 days in to this breakfast tour, Heather.
2: We are only 2 days in. Are you about to ruin things?
3: No.
2: What?
3: But I'm very surprised. Tons of people came and saw us yesterday.
2: Yeah.
3: So far this morning, met a few people.
2: Okay.
3: What is the number one thing people are saying about me? All of them.
2: Oh.
3: To a person. They all say the same thing.
2: Yeah. You're not as good looking as I thought you'd be.
3: No. No, that's you.
2: Oh.
3: That's what you said when we met 25 years
2: you
3: ago.
2: You don't smell as bad as I thought you would.
3: No, that's Colleen. Every morning.
2: They all said, in all honesty.
3: Yep.
2: Wow, you're a lot younger than I thought you would be.
3: Every single person.
2: Yes.
3: Like, oh my gosh, you're so much younger than I thought. And I thought to myself, how do I come off on the air? Like a grumpy old man constantly complaining about things?
2: We have a feature called Old Man Blake.
3: Duly noted. All right. And the second story is this Dale Sanders. You see this? 91 years old. He just set the record. He's the oldest hiker to complete the Appalachian Trail.
2: Okay.
3: He took 6 hard falls, he
2: says. What? In that, like just recently or in his whole lifetime?
3: Including one where he was just 200 yards from the finish line. But he said, nothing's going to deter me. I'm going to finish this. By the way, if you don't know, the Appalachian Trail is over 2,000 miles long. That's like almost 4,000 kilometers. And this trail runs from Georgia all the way up to Maine. He completed it. 91. There's a picture of him with his arms in the air.
2: Oh, my God.
3: Celebrating. So people are hailing him at 91 years old. So,
2: yeah.
3: Get out there and walk, everybody. And then that comes on the heel of another Old Man Blake report. Dick Van Dyke captured
2: No,
3: he's fine. No, not only is he okay.
2: Okay.
3: He's on video working out at 100 years old. He's doing one of them inversion tables.
2: Oh, yeah.
3: He goes up and backwards.
2: Yeah. Do you remember the video of him recently working out? Do you remember who he was with?
3: Oh.
2: It's so rando.
3: Oh, I do. Who was that? Was it Mel Gibson doing sign language things?
2: No.
3: No.
2: I'm going to do sign language right
3: yes.
2: now at you.
3: What was
2: it? Jesse's girl, Rick Springfield.
3: Rick Springfield, yes.
2: Crazy, right? Oh, all right, so he's doing all right.
3: He's not only doing all right, he's exercising with one of these. He's flipping himself upside down for back decompression. So he's doing unbelievable. 100 years old. So there you go, everybody. If you want some inspiration, or maybe that it makes you very angry that you're not able to move like that.
2: So all of that chimney soot must have been fake then back in the day.
3: Yes, it's all. It was that entire movie was CGI.
2: Okay.
3: Mary Poppins, yeah. There's
2: those aren't real penguins that are dancing?
3: No.
2: Darn it. Mm-hmm. All right, well, thank you for the Old Man Blake report.
3: You're welcome. And remember, everyone, I'm a young man still. I'm viable despite what I sell.
2: Wait, what?
3: Did you just laugh, or is that
2: static? No, there's a restaurant. Like, someone's making bacon. Oh,
3: that was the sizzling of bacon, not the snorting of Heather's nose?
2: Yeah.
0: Hey, it's Vic Edwards. 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
5: Traffic's backing up, 146 southbound between Admiral Street and getting onto 95. 95, you got the slow waves of delay between exit 38 and 146 interchange, and that will continue all the way into downtown by Atwell's Ave. I'm going to see the volume 195 westbound. That's going to slow down from Broadway to the bridge. Eastbound, backed up from Gano Street to the bridge. I'm Megan Dahl with your Right Now Traffic.
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9: Mostly cloudy, cooler today with scattered showers this morning and throughout the afternoon. Heavy at times. High temperatures only upper 60s to around 70. Mostly cloudy, damp tonight with showers diminishing. Low temperatures in the upper 50s. Drier on Wednesday, mostly cloudy, some partial sunshine, high temperatures in the lower 70s, warmer, more humid on Thursday with showers and thunderstorms and highs around 80. I'm 12 News Chief Meteorologist Tony Petracco for Light 105.
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1: We are live at the Cornerstone Bakery and Restaurant in Swansea. We'd love for you to see us in person today. We don't often have the door open at the studio, so the door is definitely open here at Cornerstone. We've got some people in the restaurant dining right now, having a lovely breakfast.
2: Yes, anywhere in the Swansea area, if you're around here, even if not, come on by. It's easy to get to, right off the main road, and you can pull in, take a pic, say hi, whatever.
1: Yeah, have some breakfast. We got a text from someone who said to check out the
2: Portuguese bread.
1: Yes.
2: On it, Kelly and Seacock.
1: Kelly, thank you.
2: On it. Now, the Portuguese sweet bread here I've actually had before. I think I mentioned off the air. I'm not sure if I said on the air yet, but Colleen and Max, this is like their favorite local place. They come here all the time. So I've been here dozens of times, and Colleen, with her Portuguese heritage, of course, has turned me on to all kinds of Portuguese food that this Irish kid had never tried before.
1: Oh, nice.
2: And I'm a big fan.
1: Yeah. Cornerstone, also the name, if I recall correctly, of a Styx album.
2: That's exactly right. Nice pull.
1: By the way, that was Dim All the Lights by Donna Summer. What a great song. Haven't heard that in a while. And a reminder, too, to get your tickets for the Wicked Awesome 80s Party, which is coming up in just two Saturdays from now at the Event Factory in Warwick. We're going to have a really good time. And if you want to check out video, you can find that on Facebook and Instagram. But, you know, a lot of people get nervous because they're like, I don't have an 80s outfit. We're happy to see you even if you're not dressed up like the 80s.
2: That's right. You don't have, there's no requirement to dress up.
1: Maybe you have an 80s attitude.
2: Well, that's true. In fact, last year when I showed up, you were like, nice 80s outfit, Maddie, with those floods and the members only jacket. I was like, what are you talking about? This is literally what
1: I wear. Well, no, your costume is that you showed up acting like you're in your 80s.
2: Right. And we've established that I'm not as old as people think I am.
1: Yeah. So I got a question about the Red Sox because I haven't been following lately. Are they still on another tear or what?
2: Should we do a little sports?
1: Okay.
2: Yes.
1: Sports.
2: Sports recap with Heather and Maddie.
1: Go.
2: In which we talk about things we don't really know that much about anymore. Peyton Tolley, my new favorite athlete, by the way. Have you seen this guy?
1: No.
2: He's the Red Sox young pitcher. He is awesome.
1: And a mustache.
2: Video. Yeah, he's got a mustache. He's super sweet. He did a video about his mother that kind of went viral. His mother.
1: A grown up man professing his love for his mother?
2: Yes.
1: Amen.
2: And he is super sweet. She battled cancer, as far as I know, and she passed away in 2024.
1: Aww. Yeah, oh, no.
2: So this video is him talking about how he got his nickname written on his glove, and he tears up telling the story. And I retweeted it, and I said, I have a new favorite professional athlete. I love this guy. Well, he won last night. The Red Sox needed it, too, because we went to New York and got a little shellacked by the Yankees.
1: Aww.
2: So it was a good comeback.
1: All right.
2: And the Patriots are starting their season, and a lot of people are. I want your opinion, Heather, because you followed football pretty casually, and then Jack was involved years ago.
1: Yeah,
2: with the Patriots.
1: We definitely got involved when Jack was doing Jack's playback.
2: Last season, an unexpected run to the Super Bowl by this team.
1: With Drake May.
2: Yes. Yay. Now, here's the thing. People are saying in the sports world that the Patriots have improved their roster.
1: Uh-huh.
2: So they're better on paper this year going into the year than they were last year, even though they went to the Super Bowl.
1: Okay.
2: And they still have Drake May, who's now got another year of experience. So everyone's saying this is good. But then all the experts are picking us to do worse because of our schedule. See, we had an easy schedule last year, one of the easiest. So,
1: like me in college.
2: What do you think? How do you think they're going to do this year?
1: I think that they're going to... I was going to say they're going to struggle, but then everyone would hate me.
2: Well, no, it's what you think.
1: I think they're going to have a not as good a year as they did last year.
2: It's tough to repeat and go back to Super Bowl twice.
1: But you know what? Surprise me.
2: Yeah.
1: I'm sitting here drinking my coffee at the Cornerstone Bakery and surprise me. Go ahead.
2: I'll tell you another surprise. Bill Belichick, speaking of the Patriots ex-coach that we talk about from time to time here on the show. Bill's been in all kinds of controversies. His head coaching career at UNC last year had a miserable year. Well, he started off this season on this past Saturday with a win, an unexpected win. They had played the game in Ireland, but he was playing, I think, TCU. They were 9-point or 10-point underdogs, and he comes up with a win.
1: Okay.
2: Out of nowhere.
1: He's still with the girlfriend, though, right?
2: Yeah.
1: Okay, is she gallivanting on the field wearing those, like, go-go boots?
2: I believe she was calling the defensive plays, as far as I've been aware. And golf-wise, let me just say this since we're talking sports. I remember.
1: Wait. Just because we're on the road doesn't mean we can't do this.
2: What?
3: And now, once again, Maddie tries to shoehorn golf into a perfectly good radio show.
2: How dare you? I'm simply talking sports. Now, listen, every year I go through this, a few golfers out there, you might realize this too. Yesterday it hit me.
1: The ball hit you? I'm so sorry.
2: No. A thought.
1: A thought. You had a thought?
2: I did. I know.
1: This is
2: big. It's exciting.
1: Maddie tries to shoehorn his brain into a perfectly good radio show.
2: Mark the day. I had a thought, and I realized it every year I go through this, and I forget.
1: What?
2: This, right now, is the most wonderful time of year for a golfer.
1: Why? Because it's beautiful weather.
2: We are getting in the pocket of the most perfect golf weather coming up in the next couple of months, right? Or the next month and a half. Okay. But more importantly than that, everyone that tried golf this summer and all the post-COVID golfers
1: are going back to school.
2: All the college kids, all the students, they're all back to school. And then even adults, the older golfers don't like to play when it gets a little cooler.
1: So you diehards are getting your courses back.
2: I had the whole place to myself yesterday. I was like, right, I forget. This is the glory time.
1: Somebody get me the old man Blake sound effect again.
2: How dare you?
3: This has been another edition of Maddie shoehorning golf into a perfectly good radio show. An audible double bow.

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1: Delays 146 southbound in Smithfield. Very heavy right now. You got a crash blocking the right lane. Keep it left to get by. Then you're slowing down again at the 95 merge. 95 pretty sluggish and through Pawtucket all the way into downtown. Inbound on the 610 connector, it's Dean Street all the way out to 95. 195 westbound slow between Broadway and the Washington Bridge. I'm Megan Dahl with you right now. Traffic.
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1: 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Good morning. 69 degrees right now. We've got the full forecast coming up for you in a couple of minutes. Here's your 105-second update.
2: Today's day four. Good morning. No verdict in the Lindsey Clancy trial. Newport, a 32-year-old city man, will be led before a judge accused of holding police off 4 hours on Monday in a house that's long been troubled. Julie Casimero's throwing in the towel. The North Kingstown state representative resigning under heavy criticism after she moved permanently to South Carolina while refusing to resign from the General Assembly. In sports, the Red Sox, a seesaw 9-8 series opening 10-inning walk-off of the Mariners at Fenway. Yankees, meantime, a West Coast trip opens with a 10-1 loss to the Angels at Anaheim. I'm Bill Haberman.
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8: Still got the backup in through North Smithfield. Now, there was an earlier crash. It's been cleared away, but got a new one for you. It's 146 south on exit 11, left side of the roadway. So keep it right to get by. Then you're seeing the backup again between exit 2 and moving out to the 95 interchange. 95 southbound slowing down between exit 41 out to Atwell's Ave. Northbound, you got the backup as well, moving to the approaches of Thurber's Ave. And watch for delay 195 eastbound between Gano Street and the Washington Bridge. I'm Megan Dahl with your Right Now Traffic.
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1: Mostly cloudy, cooler today with scattered showers this morning and throughout the afternoon, heavy at times. High temperatures only upper 60s to around 70. Mostly cloudy, damp tonight with showers diminishing, low temperatures in the upper 50s. Drier on Wednesday, mostly cloudy, some partial sunshine, high temperatures in the lower 70s. Warmer, more humid on Thursday with showers and thunderstorms and highs around 80. I'm 12 News Chief Meteorologist Tony Petracco for Light 105.
2: It is now 69 degrees, 8:05 at Light 105.
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4: 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It's so good. We're Heather and Maddie. We're live at the Cornerstone Bakery and Restaurant in Swansea. If you hear some talking behind us, it's the buzz of the breakfast hour.
3: That's right. Here at Cornerstone Bakery and Restaurant, things started slow this morning. Sleepy, as you'd expect. A couple people grabbing early breakfast. Now the place is buzzing.
4: Yep.
3: Please come by. Say hi. Meet us. If you ever wondered if I'm as handsome in person as I sound on the air, the answer is, of course, yes.
4: You were doing so well.
3: And if you ever wonder what Heather looks like, come on by, get something to eat.
4: You know what? Herman just came by and he told me I'm beautiful.
3: I know. So he was like, literally like, you're beautiful, Heather. You're beautiful. Maddie. Anyway, Heather, you're so beautiful.
4: That's the kind of clientele that they have here at Cornerstone.
3: I'm used to it.
4: All right, so come by and see us. We're here till 10. We are not doing the Wheel of Fun this week, so anyone who's normally listening to us at this time and is ready to spin the Wheel of Fun, we are not doing that. But if you come by and see us, you can enter to win a $50 gift card to the Cornerstone Bakery and Restaurant. So
3: that's right.
4: That's great, right?
3: Yep.
4: And we're going to talk to Tim in a little bit, find out some of the things they have going on here. And he said he's going to bring us by some really yummy breakfast.
3: No nice. Wheel of Fun, but we will play 5 degrees of Heather's Bacon a little later. So.
4: Oh, okay. I'm so excited.
3: Southern New England is waiting.
4: And we also are, Herman reminded me, I have a story to tell you about my mom, actually.
3: Oh, great.
4: An interesting update that if I had put money down on it, I would have lost.
3: Let's talk over coffee.
4: Yeah, we'll talk coming up here on Light 105. We are rising and dining.

0: Rise and Dine Week is here as Heather and Maddie broadcast live from another local breakfast hotspot. Here's Heather and Maddie on Light 105.
1: This is fun. We're having a good time at the Cornerstone Bakery and Restaurant, and we'd hope that you would signal out or push out a little portion of your morning and come see us, you know?
2: Yeah, we
1: love
2: it.
1: That's what I'm trying to say. I don't even know what I'm trying to say. I have a gorgeous piece of breakfast in front of me, and I can't wait to eat it. And Tim is here from Cornerstone. Hi, Tim.
3: Hello.
1: How are you?
3: Pretty good.
1: Thank you for having us.
3: This is awesome. Absolutely. Thanks for having me on here.
1: Yeah, this is great. So how long have you been in business here?
3: My grandparents started in 1985. And then they built this building in 1991.
2: Wow.
3: Oh, yeah.
1: Yeah, and so how long have you been part of it, or were you always working with your grandparents?
3: As a kid, baking sweetbread, washing dishes, and then made a return end of 2021, and then started just, you know, updating some things, adding to the staff, adding to the menu.
1: Yeah.
3: You know, getting real exciting things going on back there.
2: Yeah, Tim, you seem to be a guy who's got a lot of ideas. You came up to us this morning, I'm doing this. You've clearly enhanced the space. It's really beautiful here.
3: Thank you.
2: Tell us about some of the things you've done to kind of make it get to the next level from where your grandparents started it and where it is now.
3: Well, I mean, my grandparents and, you know, my aunts and uncles really put in a lot to get it to where it is, you know. So it was easy to jumping off with it, you know. So I came in and started hiring new staff, you know, getting the professional pastry chefs and the regular chefs and cooks and bakers and all this stuff, and really took my time to build a team that is making all of this happen.
1: Yeah, and I'm sure once it's all gelling, it's like, oh.
3: It took a while to get here. I would say a lot longer than I thought, because I came in very, very naive. I didn't know what I didn't know. But surrounding myself with amazing people, are all very supportive back there, and everyone really chips into the ideas that I may have, or it's their ideas, and everyone jumps on and pushes everything forward.
1: Yeah, and how many people would say no to a delicious breakfast? No one, right? Yeah,
3: no, especially over here. So if you're driving by, stop by with your friends, your family, everyone you know.
1: Yeah, and this is a dine-in area. We're in the area where people can sit down and have a family meal, meet a coworker, whatever. But you also have where you can just stop in and get a muffin if you want.
3: Oh yeah, I mean we got full service restaurant, breakfast, lunch. We do catering. We do lunch catering, breakfast catering. We do large corporate catering, all different kinds of stuff. And then we have the bakery with no preservatives, no additives, no fillers. Everything's, you know, home style made, you know, handmade. And then you got the drive-through. We've been rolling out grab-and-goes. I mean, we got sandwiches. We got drinks. We have an amazing drink menu now. Different coffees and cold brews and refreshers and all that good stuff.
1: I was
3: looking
1: at the list of refreshers and all the flavors. Oh, my goodness.
3: Yeah,
1: that's delicious.
3: There's always something new to try.
2: Yeah, the grab-and-go area makes you guys unique, too, because there's not many bakeries. You think drive through to go get your coffee, fine, that's everywhere, but to have a kind of a drive through bakery, you know, I've come here with my family a lot. My son, I told you off the air, my son and my wife love it here. I've been here many, many times, and when you come in for breakfast, there's like kind of two lines, because there's people waiting for bakery stuff, and then the people waiting to come in and have their breakfast, and then people are driving through, like, yeah, I'll take your Portuguese sweet roll, please. It's really unique and cool.
3: Oh, yeah, we're getting to the point now where we'll have lines out the door, like, every day of the week.
2: Awesome.
1: Okay. Do you take reservations or no?
3: No, first come, first serve. It just works better for us. We're really quick. I mean, this kitchen will average 6-7 minute ticket times.
2: Yeah.
1: Oh, wow.
2: Yeah,
1: it's
2: fast.
3: So they'll move it along. You know, people love to, they like to hang out a little longer.
1: Yeah,
3: so.
1: Right.
2: You've just given me a new goal. I want to try and beat the kitchen time in preparing it and how fast I eat it from now on. I'm going to start timing it and try to beat the kitchen.
3: There you go.
1: Small goals, man.
2: Yeah, you got to have goals in life.
1: Tim, anything else you want to tell us about Cornerstone Bakery and Restaurant Swansea?
3: I mean, the only thing I can really disclose at this point is this is really just the beginning.
2: Ooh.
3: Yeah, we're just getting started.
1: Oh,
2: all right.
1: Okay.
2: Oh, that sounds like a tease, as we say in the entertainment business.
3: Yes, we got a lot of things rolling out over the next year or two.
2: Here, let's try this. Ready? We're going to make you a professional entertainment host right now.
3: Okay.
2: Say this. Say, wait till you see what Cornerstone has coming up, and I'm going to tell you about it right after this. And then, Heather, you hit that button.
1: Okay.
3: All right. Ready? What was it? Wait till you see what Cornerstone's coming up with next, and I will tell you right after you hear this.
2: Boom.
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2: North Smithfield, no fun. 146 southbound, right after exit 11. You got a crash. It's currently blocking both travel lanes. Traffic is getting by through the shoulder, but it's a tight squeeze filtering through, and traffic is real heavy approaching that. 95 southbound, slowing down between exit 41, getting out past Atwells Avenue. Going to see delays 195 eastbound from 95 to the Washington Bridge. Westbound, you're jammed up tight from the state line to the bridge. 610 connector is Route 10 to 95. I'm Megan Dahl with you right now, traffic.
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0: muffins, and meet and greets. It's Heather and Maddie's Rise and Dine Week on Light 105, broadcasting live all over southern New England. 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
1: Yes, we've taken a selfie. Yes, we've had breakfast. Yes, we are at the Cornerstone Bakery and Restaurant in Swansea, and we're having a good time broadcasting live. I think we've checked all the boxes, Maddie.
2: Absolutely. Let me tell you something. All y'all that suggested that we have the Portuguese sweetbread.
1: Oh, my God.
2: First of all, thank you.
1: Yes.
2: But it's not my first rodeo here. And I just said to Heather, I'm actually excited for you. You know, someone opens a present that you give them?
1: Yes.
2: And you're like, excited for them to be happy and experience that present, even though I didn't prepare this. I was excited for you to get the Portuguese sweetbread. It adds something to that sandwich, doesn't it?
1: It totally does. And you sat there and watched me chew.
2: I did. I got like 3 inches from Heather's face.
1: Yep.
2: I put my nose right against her cheek and waited.
1: Yeah. Well, first bite was delicious and like right initially. And then you're right. The afterburn.
2: Follow-up question for you has nothing to do with what I just said. Would you like an Altoid?
1: Oh, not yet. I'm not done eating. come see us. Cornerstone Bakery and Restaurant in Swansea. It's a wonderful place. And we just talked to Tim a little while ago. Mm-hmm. We have a chance for you to win a $50 gift card when you stop by. Come see us. Ask us about it. And also on sale right now at light105.com, half off gift certificates for Cornerstone. Those are going to fly off the website, I think, so get on it.
2: Just a few quick thanks before you tell your tale, Heather. Want to thank Tim, the owner you just mentioned. Of course, Michelle, our wonderful salesperson who helped put this together.
1: Yes.
2: Mary Ellen, who we work with here.
1: Yep.
2: And Megan. Megan is unbelievable, helping with our technical stuff. And Erica, who works here at Cornerstone, has been absolutely wonderful.
1: Thank you, Erica. She's been great.
2: The moment we got here,
1: it's so much fun. So we love it. Rise and Dine. Learn more about where we're going to be for the rest of the week, too, at light105.com. All right, so a lot of you, including Herman, showed up and asked about my mom, and that's so nice of you guys. They wanted to check in and find out how my parents are doing in Florida. We talked about this a little bit, and just a quick refresher. We just played Lionel Richie, by the way, who we talked about is in the ICU.
2: Yeah.
1: Luckily, my mother is not there. My stepdad had emergency surgery just recently. Mm-hmm. Had his appendix taken out, and that caused this whole thing of, like, who's going to take care of my mom because she can't take care of herself anymore. So that's why I flew down to Florida recently to take care of them. Now, my mom, with the results of her stroke and what has happened, is that she's no longer, like, herself at all.
2: Right.
1: She hardly speaks, and she's... I don't know what the word is, like, just indifferent about everything. Mm. She doesn't get excited about stuff, but she's also not angry at stuff either. It's just like an even flat personality.
2: You might remember post my wife's surgery that I am pretty much a doctor.
1: Yes.
2: So whatever part of her brain was affected has affected her emotions as well, as we in the medical profession like to say.
1: Okay, thank you, doctor.
2: You're welcome.
1: So there was a possibility that she could go into an adult daycare facility.
2: Oh, yes. Mm-hmm.
1: And they would watch her for a certain amount of time, and we went and my stepdad visited that place and thought, okay, well, this would be cool. And they said, we can do like a trial run and see if she would like it.
2: Sure.
1: And I was like, she's not gonna like it.
2: She's not gonna like anything. Right.
1: And so yesterday was the 4-hour trial run of this place.
2: All right.
1: And I was expecting the phone call to come from my stepdad, who said not only did she hate it, she didn't want to go. Yeah, right?
2: Something like that.
1: Or there's no way after today that we're going to be able to get her to go back.
2: Heather, your mother has led a revolt with the other residents. And they're,
1: food
2: now,
1: fight!
2: And they're now forming a line and racing outside the facility.
1: And so I was all prepared for all of that. And I said to my stepdad, you got to be strong. You got to, like, even though she says she doesn't want to go, you got to take her because
2: we're doing this.
1: You need the downtime, too.
2: Yeah,
1: He's her primary caregiver. So, anyway, he took her yesterday for 4 hours, dropped her off. She went willingly. And after it was done, she said she would go again.
2: Let's go.
1: She made an art project brought home. And I'm in shock.
2: I'm literally in shock that it worked out.
1: I know. Now, I'm also open to the fact that when they try and get her to go again tomorrow, that she won't, and she'll put up a stink. But for now, we're going to call it a small victory and accept it.
2: has memory been affected too in terms of like, will she remember that she went there and liked it, or not sure yet?
1: It's unsure. It's weird what she remembers and what she doesn't.
2: Yes.
1: So, so good, right? And my stepdad sent me a picture of her art project, and I'm like, oh my God. Like, it's very reminiscent, trust me, of watching someone go to kindergarten and come home with art projects.
2: Yeah.
1: And that's kind of what taking care of her has been like. But, hey.
2: Oh, this could be a miracle. This could be a miracle. It could be an answered prayer.
1: Right.
2: I love it.
1: And now, if we can just get someone to pay for that.
2: Well, let's keep one prayer at a time.
1: But the people at the facility said there could be grant money available for someone like her. So
2: fantastic.
1: We'll see. Yeah.
2: Well done.
1: I thought I'd give you a positive update in a world of my parents that hasn't been so positive lately.
2: Let me tell you something. All right?
1: Yeah.
2: That's another little piece of Cornerstone sweetbread right there.
1: I'm going to take another bite. I didn't finish.
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5: Still got the backup inbound on the 610 connector from Route 10 out to 95. 195 eastbound, slowing down between the Providence River Bridge and the Washington Bridge. 195 westbound slows down from the state line out to the Washington Bridge. North of downtown, 95 southbound, slowing down between exit 41 and Atwell's Ave. 146 slowing down exit 2 to the Merge. I'm Megan Dahl with you right now. Traffic.
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1: Back to the live broadcast at the Cornerstone Bakery and Restaurant in Swansea. We're having a good time, and more and more people are starting to trickle in here. We're getting to say hi to everyone. Debbie and Finn and Donna from Swansea just stopped by, and this is fun.
2: It's very indicative of this being a success that we are having trouble actually doing the show because so many people are coming up to meet us and talk with us. That's a good sign, Heather.
1: It is a good sign.
2: It's also very touching, the amount of you that were going somewhere and heard us.
1: Yes.
2: And went out of your way to come here to Cornerstone Bakery and Restaurant to say hi in person. That's
1: right.
2: Very, very flattering. So, because as I always say, most days, every day, it's just Heather and I in a padded room talking to each other. So it's really great to get out and meet everybody.
1: How many people would you be excited to find out, like, they did a whole, like, Starsky and Hutch, like, across the road to see us?
2: You had me at Starsky and Hutch.
1: All right, we've got to get to Hollywood, so let's go and find out what's going on.
0: Now, here's Heather's in Hollywood on Light 105.
1: All right, so there's a lot to tell you, but first, this definitely needs to be repeated because we all need to get together and truly say, come on, Lionel Richie, you got this. You're going to be okay. Yes,
2: of course, Lionel Richie, best known as an accompaniment to the Smorgasbord Nines, the band I started, Heather, back on our old radio show.
1: Right.
2: I mean, that's how people best know him.
1: Yes.
2: But also Commodores, and then he had a solo career, I believe. But
1: yeah,
2: let's all remember his work with the Smorgasbord Nines.
1: Can you put it into, like, can you try, like, Commodores, Lionel Richie? Like, can you give me
2: a rank them?
1: No.
2: Oh.
1: No. Can you give me your fave?
2: Oh, well, definitely Commodores over his solo stuff.
1: Okay.
2: Yeah, definitely. I mean, I don't want to offend our, because he's an artist, but those Commodore songs, I'm Easy.
1: Yeah.
2: I mean, come on, that's the best, some of the best music.
1: No, I agree.
2: That's like Motown level good,
1: right.
2: You know. The solo stuff is fun 80s stuff. But
1: yeah.
2: The Commodore stuff was like legitimate, great songwriting and lyrics.
1: I'm the brick house in your life, aren't I?
2: You are. You're a little bit of a, more like a brick wall.
1: Wait a second.
2: What?
1: Anyway, he's in intensive care, allegedly struggled near the end of a show recently, and everyone was worried about him, and this happened to him a little while ago. So.
2: It does happen. There are children here right now, by the way, so watch what you say, Heather.
1: Oh, my God. They're taking a picture in front of us, and I love it. All right, we'll behave. Ariana Grande, meantime, she suffered a foot injury. She's got a couple shows left in London. And so now she's allegedly wearing cozy footwear, probably for the first time in her life.
2: Yeah, probably.
1: I mean, that woman looks like she was born in heels.
2: Yeah. Oh, although, you know, when you start performing, you're in flats and then things progress.
1: That's true. When she was on Victorious.
2: Yeah, right. Back in the day, you're like, you know, JCPenney. Was that a shoe store?
1: No, JCPenney?
2: No, that's not a shoe store.
1: No, not. They have shoes.
2: They do?
1: Yeah.
2: Oh, okay.
1: Yeah, they got plenty of shoes at JCPenney. You're thinking like DSW Warehouse.
2: Yeah, I was trying to think of like a discount shoe place.
1: Skechers.
2: There you go.
1: Okay. I told you this was going to happen. I'm not like taking credit for it, but we all knew, right?
2: All right.
1: That Dolly Parton songs.
2: Sure.
1: Everyone started streaming them and listening to them. So two of her most popular songs have reached the Billboard Hot 100 Top 40 for, believe it or not, the first time.
2: Wow.
1: Because they never did when they were in their prime.
2: I mean, look, she's a country artist who crossed over a bit because of 9 to 5. But it wasn't like, you know, driving down the street. She wasn't constantly on the radio. It wasn't that deal, unless you were listening to country.
1: Right. So written, I believe, in 1974, I Will Always Love You.
2: Mm-hmm.
1: And even Jolene.
2: Yeah.
1: Originally peaking only at 60 and number 84 or something like that. I don't know. But either way, now they're like, whoa.
2: It's a good point you raise. Like, her persona, her personality almost, you know, outshone the music catalog. Again, unless you're a country fan.
1: Yeah.
2: You know what's funny?
1: What?
2: 9 to 5, all the 9 to 5 talk and all the clips, and they're replaying it now on the movie channels because she died. Never Have I Heather. I've never sat through that entire movie. I've seen ubiquitous clips of it, of course, over the years, and I remember it coming up, but I never watched 9 to 5. I wonder how it would hold up. Probably not too well.
1: Well, I mean, there's still things that go on in the office place, but I think it's very dated.
2: Yeah, sure.
1: But you might be able to kind of like go, oh my God, this is all made up. And you're like, no, no, no. This actually, kind of, some of this stuff did happen. Not the tying up of Dabney Coleman.
2: Well, you do call me the Dabney Coleman of Light 105. So
1: yeah,
2: there is that.
1: There's our new name for our show, Brick House and Dabney. In the morning.
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1: Mostly cloudy, cooler today with scattered showers this morning and throughout the afternoon, heavy at times. High temperatures only upper 60s to around 70. Mostly cloudy, damp tonight with showers diminishing, low temperatures in the upper 50s. Drier on Wednesday, mostly cloudy, some partial sunshine, high temperatures in the lower 70s. Warmer, more humid on Thursday with showers and thunderstorms and highs around 80. I'm 12 News Chief Meteorologist Tony Petracco for Light 105.
2: It's only 67 degrees right now, and we're inside at the Cornerstone Bakery and Restaurant in Swansea. I didn't even know it was raining outside, but apparently it is.
3: Yes.
2: So, thank you for confirming.
3: You're welcome. You're welcome. Yes, I get paid by the word.
2: Coming up, what do we have? Two songs.
3: We're going to play a little 5 Degrees of Heather's Bacon.
2: Okay. Well, we'll see how this goes. Is this going to get us fired?
3: No, it's like yesterday's game.
2: Up.
3: Egg on your face.
2: Yeah.
3: But this one is involving bacon.
2: All right. It's coming up on Light 105.

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0: eggs, and airwaves. Heather and Maddie serving sunny side up this morning. Now back to Rise and Dine, live with Heather and Maddie on Light 105.
1: Well, this is fun. The Rise and Dine tour continues. We're here for just a little while longer at the Cornerstone Bakery and Restaurant in Swansea. Come by and see us if you get a chance. We've enjoyed meeting everyone who stopped by. Even got to say hi to some kids who didn't know who we are. But one day, maybe they'll figure it out.
2: Someday, they will know that they gazed upon greatness and then they saw Heather.
1: Oh, okay.
2: Let's move on, shall we?
1: Yeah, sure. What do you want to do?
2: Let's do a little game, shall we, like we did yesterday
1: at
2: this time.
1: Oh, we ran out of time. Sorry.
3: How dare you.
1: No, what's the name of this game?
2: Well, since we did no wheel, since we're on the road all week at these different breakfast places, we figured let's do some form of game. So yesterday we played Here's Egg on Your Face, Heather. These are all breakfast-themed games, or at least inspired.
1: Okay.
2: This one is called 5 Degrees of Heather's Bacon.
1: Okay.
2: 5 questions, all involving bacon.
1: And I are...
2: Text in now, 401-272-5483. How many out of 5 do you think Heather will get right? And the first person I see who nails the correct number, or closest to, if there's no exact winner, will win text of the day.
1: Okay, so there's no prize, real prize.
2: Well, you can actually, if you win,
1: yeah,
2: you can text in something you want me to mention, a plug, whatever, and people pay big money for that.
1: Okay.
2: So there is a little bit of a prize.
1: All right, so here we go, 0 through 5, 401-272-5483.
2: Degrees of Heather's Bacon. Number one, what bacon product literally saved a company? Is it the Western Bacon Chi, the Baconator, or Baconzilla?
1: Baconator.
2: The Baconator, you say, saved a company.
1: Yep.
2: Well, this company was in financial ruin, offered this product, and sold, I believe, $25 million in the first week.
1: Baconator.
2: The Baconator.
1: Yes.
2: Darn it.
1: What's Baconzilla?
2: It was like a Arby's or something like that. It was an off-brand.
1: It's true?
2: No, it's a real
1: product. Oh, I thought you made it up.
2: No, I don't think I did.
1: Okay.
2: It's a real product.
1: And I'm not looking at your screen, I promise.
2: I know. Good. Thank you.
1: You're welcome.
2: Let's play a little fill in the bacon, shall we?
1: Okay.
2: A product tried to replace bacon in the 1970s. Let's see how good your memory is, Heather. Complete the commercial tagline for this product. Move over, bacon. There's something blanker.
1: Okay. Move over, bacon. Mm-hmm. There's something leaner.
2: That actually was my guess.
1: Okay.
2: It's meatier. It was sizzling.
1: That makes sense.
2: Sizzling.
1: But there's doesn't that meatier?
2: That's one of those Berenstain Bears thing. You know that thing where we remember something consciously as a group, as a mass society. I couldn't believe it was not something leaner.
1: Yeah, like Smokey Bear and Smokey the Bear.
2: Yeah.
1: Yeah.
2: All right.
1: So I got that wrong.
2: 1 out of 2. Let's play a little. Who said it? Quote. Just give me all the bacon and eggs you have. Now, I worry what you just heard was give me a lot of bacon and eggs. What I said was give me all the bacon and eggs you have. Do you understand?
1: Okay.
2: End quote.
1: Okay.
2: Is that Al Bundy
1: In
2: Married with Children, Dan Connor in Roseanne, or Ron Swanson, Parks and Rec?
1: Oh, God. I never watched Parks and Rec, so I have no idea.
2: Give me all the eggs and bacon you have, and I mean all of it. Who said that?
1: The second one.
2: Dan Connor, Dan. Roseanne. I am sorry.
1: Aww.
2: I promised the game would be a little harder today, and apparently I'm right. That's wrong. It's Ron Swanson, Parks and Rec. Like I said,
1: I don't watch that show. I should have gone for it.
2: That's an oft-quoted.
1: Is it?
2: Yeah, fans of that show love that line.
1: All right. So that's 1 right, 2 wrong.
2: 2 more to go. Let's keep talking about bacon, but let's somehow tie it into meat.
1: Oh, boy.
2: You might know the name Sir Francis Bacon. Sir Francis Bacon's a 16th century philosopher. And unbelievable is tied into your partner, Matty Blake. How? Well, he was a Rosicrucian. And he is connected to Oak Island as he's on the list of suspects of the people that hid something on Oak Island.
1: Okay.
2: Sir Francis Bacon. What do people believe Sir Francis Bacon hid on Oak Island? Is it Templar gold coins? Shakespeare's manuscripts, or the chalice from the Last Supper? Get your votes in, everybody.
1: What's the first one?
2: The first choice is Templar gold coins, Shakespeare's manuscripts, or the chalice from the Last Supper.
1: Templar gold coins.
2: I'm sorry.
1: No.
2: The answer is...
1: Is it the Holy Grail?
2: Shakespeare's hidden manuscripts.
1: Oh, okay.
2: Now, many people believe... History time, kids.
1: Yeah.
2: Even though most of you are at school already.
1: Right.
2: Many people believe that Shakespeare wasn't just one person. That it was written for him, and they used that person as a kind of an avatar.
1: Ah.
2: And that Francis Bacon had the proof of that in these manuscripts and hid them away because the world would implode if they knew that Shakespeare didn't write Shakespeare.
1: Right.
2: So there you go.
1: That was like my grandmother when she knew that her kids, my mom and my uncle, were up to no good. Mrs. Blue Cheese told her.
2: See?
1: It's her version of that.
2: That's right.
1: Okay.
2: And finally.
1: Right. So one right, three wrong.
2: The game is called 5 Degrees of Heather's Bacon, which is based on the 6 Degrees of Kevin Bacon game.
1: Yep.
2: And again, let's shoehorn myself into this. As you know, I am 0 degrees to Kevin Bacon because I actually was in a scene with him in the film Mystic River.
1: Okay.
2: I delivered a line of dialogue to Kevin Bacon.
1: Yes.
2: So I'm 0 degrees.
1: Okay.
2: But who else from that cast am I 0 degrees with, because I actually had, and this is true, bacon with that star from that movie at Craft Services.
1: Oh, my God.
2: We shared breakfast burritos together.
1: Go.
2: Is it Emmy Rossum, Kira Sedgwick, Kevin Bacon's wife, or Lawrence Fishburne? With whom did I share bacon? Ironically, working with Kevin Bacon in a game called 6 Degrees of Heather's Bacon. I deliver with my
1: Lawrence
2: games.
1: Fishburne.
2: I'm sorry.
1: Oh, no.
2: Although I did talk a lot with Larry Fishburne. He was very nice.
1: Yeah?
2: It was Emmy Rossum I had breakfast with, and her whole head, if you remember the story, she was done up as a corpse, basically.
1: Well, clearly I didn't remember the story.
2: I guess not.
1: Who else, by the way, is 0 degrees to Kevin Bacon? Me.
2: Interviews don't count.
1: What do you mean interviews don't count?
2: The whole premise of the game is that you were in a film with that. With
1: no,
2: Kevin
1: when
2: Bacon.
1: He saw me, he was acting like he liked me.
2: All right, so you only got one right.
1: All right, so if you guessed one,
2: let's see.
1: Maddie's going to pick your text.
2: Herman.
1: Oh, my God.
2: Herman?
1: We just met Herman.
2: I know. He guessed 1 out of 5. He knew I was going to ratchet up the game a little bit. Well done, Herman. You're our winner. If you want to plug anything, just text me now. And when we finish up here, I will give you a plug.
1: Oh.

0: Rise and Dine Week is here as Heather and Maddie broadcast live from another local breakfast hotspot. Here's Heather and Maddie on Light 105.
1: Yeah, we're getting ready to wrap things up here at the Cornerstone Bakery and Restaurant in Swansea. Thank you, Tim.
2: Oh, my gosh.
1: Oh, what is that? Is
2: what
1: that
2: food?
1: Is that chicken parm?
2: Oh, my
1: on
2: gosh.
1: On a sandwich? You had me at Cornerstone.
2: Oh, so good. And we were just thinking breakfast. Now we got a lunch item.
1: Amazing.
2: Melted cheese.
1: Oh my God. Thank you. Mary Ellen brings us a knife.
2: Yes.
1: Thank you.
2: Since we're thanking people, thank you, Tim, again, the owner. Mary Ellen.
1: Yes.
2: Michelle. Megan.
1: Yep. Thank you so much.
2: Erica, who works here at the Cornerstone, has helped us since we got here.
1: Yes.
2: So
1: we just met Debbie, who stopped by with Aaron and Thomas. So thank you so much for coming in. Mm-hmm. And so great to meet everybody today. We had a really good time, you know? And
2: great time.
1: I love all like the ambient noise in the background of like people eating and dining and
2: it's
1: having a wonderful time.
2: Full lunch. Oh, here comes more sandwiches. Tim, you're the best.
1: Thank you.
2: Fantastic.
1: So it's fun. It's almost like we had decided to play like the background of the Seinfeld diner, but no, this is legit, you know?
2: Yeah, we didn't pipe that.

0: who came by, and he was allowed to plug anything he wanted to
1: okay.
0: for being the winner of 5 Degrees of Heather's Bacon. And here's what he wrote, and okay. I'm not making this up.
1: Okay, go ahead.
0: I want to plug you, Heather and Maddie. You're the bestest.
1: Aww.
0: There you go.
1: That's so awesome.
0: Thank you, Herman.
1: Thank you.
0: And I would like to take this opportunity to plug MaddieBlake.com, where you can book me to speak at your event or your school for just the low, low price of about 10 grand an hour. But we can work things out.
1: 10 grand an hour?
0: What? Did I say that out loud?
1: Yeah, you actually did.
0: Just call for pricing.
1: Has anyone ever paid that?
0: You'd be surprised. Oak Island's a very successful show.
1: Okay, whatevs. Tomorrow we're going to be at Jell's Kitchen, too, in Warwick.
0: Yes.
1: And I think we're setting up outside. We're going to have the
0: oh,
1: tent
0: really?
1: And everything. We're going to taking this show outside. It's going to be fun.
0: What's the weather going to be like?
1: You know what? You're making 10 grand an hour. You
0: oh,
1: can
0: right.
1: afford a raincoat.
0: Fine, fine.
1: If there is one.
0: Okay.
1: I think we're all good, but thank you so much.
0: Thank you, everyone. Stop by. This yes. has been phenomenal.
1: All right. Awesome. All Rise right. and Dine. Amy Ponce is coming up next.
0: You got it.
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Good rainy morning, right? So hopefully you're having a good day and not a bad day despite the weather. It's all right. We can get through this. Just think, you don't have to water the plants. That's what I always say. And that means I'm all grown up. I'm an adult because I have those thoughts, right? All right, here's the deal. 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Coming up, we've got the 90s at noon. 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

0: 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So yeah, they've been out on the road this week. 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
1: 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Right now, it is 68 in downtown Providence.

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0: Light 105, it's Amy. I hope you're having a fantastic day. And I know it's a little bit rainy, so we have to kind of make the day go okay for us on days like this. But we do have a lot to look forward to. I do have the 90s at noon coming up, and we will be playing some trivia now on Tuesdays, just to remind you. We will go back in time. I'll play three songs in a row from the 90s, and then not only that, but it's As Seen on TV Tuesday Trivia. So, you know, these days we're scrolling on social media and we're looking at things and we're scrolling up. A video. Oh, it's over 10 seconds long. Forget about it. Got swipe. Back then in the 90s, if you didn't know, we would watch like 30-minute ads. Okay, we'd get sucked in. We would think there was some sort of like plot. That's what they wanted you to think. Just so that we keep watching, and then, you know, 30 minutes would go by and we would be buying an Ove glove at the end of that. So we'll go back in time and reminisce coming up at noon.
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0: Light 105, it's Amy. Well, I don't know about you, but when Beavis and Butthead came out, I am guilty of just absolutely loving it. It was different. It was different. They were airing on MTV, right? And they were playing videos in between all of that stuff. So it was very unique. Well, Mike Judge is now taking legal steps to reclaim ownership of the 90s TV show from Paramount Skydance, according to a new source. His attorney has formally notified the studio of his intent to terminate their rights over the iconic animated characters. Now, under U.S. copyright law, creators may reclaim their work 35 years after its debut. So since the original Beavis and Butthead shorts first aired in 1992, Mike Judge's rights could revert as early as 2027. So the timing kind of strengthens his negotiating position, because the series has been an active Comedy Central property since 2022, the revival then, with a new season currently in production. So there you go, a little 90s tidbit information.
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0: And Channel 12's TJ Del Santo says occasional showers throughout today, and some of them could be briefly heavy. Highs will only be in the upper 60s to around 70. It is at 67 in Bristol.

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0: Light 105, it's Amy. Big song in the 80s, I Read Kara. It's Fame, and of course, we are talking 80s a lot lately because we've got our Wicked Awesome 80s party coming up on September 12th at the Event Factory in Warwick. If you haven't gotten your tickets yet, we would love to see you there, party with you, and those tickets are at light105.com. Speaking of music and, you know, big songs, Dolly Parton's Jolene and I Will Always Love You, that was her song first, hit top 40 for the first time on the Billboard Hot 100. It re-entered the September 5th dated chart at number 16. That was Jolene, and I Will Always Love You debuted at number 27th. Both songs, written in 1974, originally peaked at number 60, never even charted on the Hot 100, respectively. Jolene surged 583% to 10.2 million in streaming. So big, big numbers. And of course, that is all because we lost Dolly Parton. And I still can't get over it. And I know a lot of people who are fans also. It just feels like such a, you know, an emptiness. Like she always felt like such a, you know, family member. That's what I keep saying. So three additional Dolly Parton classics also re-entered the chart, 9 to 5. Islands in the Stream, and Here You Come Again.
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1: This is the 90s at noon, and we do this every weekday. We go back in time. I'll play a few songs from the 90s, and we play trivia on Tuesdays, thanks to Richard and Lincoln. We go back to TV as seen on TV. Tuesday trivia could be, you know, maybe an infomercial we're going to talk about for the trivia, or maybe just a commercial. For today, we're talking slogans, okay? Or jingles, I should say. I'm going to play you a famous advertising jingle used by a certain company in the early 90s. And you are going to send me, if you want to play it, 401-272-LITE, by the way, what the company was. What was the commercial for? All right, I will play you this little jingle and you say what the commercial was for. No Googling. All right, I love the guesses. 401-272-LITE. That's 401-272-5483 if you would like to guess. All right, listen closely. Here we go. America! All right, what were they talking about? Whose commercial was that? 401-272-LITE. Famous advertising jingle and campaign. Show us your cards, America. Don't look it up. Who was that used by in the early 90s? We're going to kick things off. It's Destiny's Child, Say My Name, on the 90s at noon on Light 105.

Light 105. It is the 90s at noon. It's Amy, and I'm about to go to the light lines and read off some of the answers to today's trivia question, but I will play you what I played before. It's As Seen on TV Tuesday trivia, and there was a famous advertising jingle, and that's what I'm about to play for you. And it was, I'm asking you who used this advertising jingle and campaign in the early 90s, all right? And this one is very, you know, you could just look it up. But I don't want you to do that. I like when you guess. It's more fun. The answers are more fun. So here's the jingle that you may have heard in the early 90s if you were, you know, listening to TV or watching TV, I should say. Here you go. America, we're coming in your direction. Show us your cards, America. All right. So basically that was show us your cards, America. Well, who was using that in the early 90s? 401-272-LITE. You can text me. All right, I want to say hi to Kate from North Providence. You said Chevy. Tim from the DOT. Oh, come on now. Let's go. You got a guess, right? Not AT&T, Bonnie in Coventry. Donna from Tiverton said Hot Wheels. That was a good guess. Maddie from Niantic said a commercial to promote voting. That's a really good guess, too. Joey from the Greenwood Inn here. Was it something for cards? Yeah. Possibly. Show us your cards, America. Come on, you got this. You can just guess the company. Kim from North Providence said a commercial for Doritos 3D. I actually got two answers for that. Cheryl from North Providence said the same thing. Another Chevy Geo. Oh my goodness. Chevy Geo, that's right. John from Coventry guessed that. Not Pokemon, Dwayne. Great guess, though. Sinead from Tiverton said Mall of America. Joey coming in again in Warwick with Clorox or Uno game. Tim from the DOT with Foxwoods. Another great guess. All right. Oh, hi, Jody in Coventry. You said Hallmark. Show us your cards, America. Let's see if you can. I'm going to play it again one more time. Here we go. America, we're coming in your direction. Show us your cards, America. Who was singing Show Us Your Cards, America? All right, we're continuing with the 90s at noon, UB40. Wow.

0: The 90s at noon on Light 105. It's Amy, and I am about to tell you the answer to today's trivia question. We go back to TV. It's As Seen on TV Tuesday Trivia. And I played you a clip from a 90s commercial, 90s campaign jingle, early 90s for a certain company. And I was asking you who was using this little jingle. I added a little piece to the end of what I played for you before. America!
1: Millions of Americans show us their cards every week.
0: Who were we showing our cards to every week? Anthony from North Kingstown. Not Netflix, but your second answer was right. Andrea from Uxbridge said American greeting cards. Julian Canterbury, Capital One. See, I would have said the same thing. I would have been thinking like credit cards, bank cards. Bob from Cumberland. One more play. Oh, I played. Yeah. I hope you heard that. Danielle in North Providence. Hello to you. And I'm going to tell you what the answer was. You ready? Blockbuster. So let's see. Who said Block? Oh, Kate from Fall River just came in with the answer, too. Good job. Blockbuster. See Anthony over at the post office. Narragansett. Nice job. Your second answer was Blockbuster. So, and I think they tried to make it sound like Huey Lewis, right? A little bit, the singer, but I was trying to see who it was and I can't find like anybody credited in any records or any information like that. So I'm not sure who that was, but they sounded famous. But yeah, the campaign promoted the Blockbuster membership card. You know, the little card was blue and yellow. To rent movies, earn rewards even. And that ran on TV across the U.S. on commercials. Kind of like invited you to show your rental cards at checkout. So there you go. Blockbuster. We're going to do this again tomorrow. All right, the 90s at noon on Light 105.
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0: And Channel 12 TJ Del Santo says for this afternoon, you can expect some on and off showers. And some of those quick showers actually could be briefly heavy. Highs only in the upper 60s to around 70 for the day. It is 65 in Cranston.

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0: Light 105, it's Amy. How is the day going? Are you working today? Are you, maybe spending the day off and organizing? I did that over the weekend. It felt so good. Two closets, one of them a pantry, the other one linen. I felt like I was like nesting or like spring cleaning, but it felt so good. Ugh, to just like check those two things off the list. Of course, the rest of the house is a mess as well. But as far as the 1 o'clock question goes, it's coming up right around the corner. My one question at one. So I hope you join me in all of the fun and festivities that brings.
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1: It is time for my one question at one, and trust me when I say I do not think that summer is over. In fact, it goes until September 21st, right? But I do want to ask you, because I was talking to somebody about this, about turning the outdoor lights on a little bit earlier and earlier. 7:30 last night, I was like, whoa, it feels like 10 p.m. So my question is, what is the unofficial sign that summer is over for you? What is the unofficial sign that summer is over for you? 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What is the unofficial sign that summer is over? 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

0: Hi, we're Heather and Maddie. We had a great time over at the Cornerstone Bakery and Restaurant today in Swansea. 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

0: Like 105, it's Amy. My one question at one for today. What is the unofficial sign that summer is over for you? For me, it gets darker way earlier, and that's kind of when I know. And disclaimer, I know it's not over for a few weeks. Definitely just know I am still summering. So you can answer at 401-272-LIGHT or go on our Facebook page. So John from Westport, you said that summer feels over when football starts. But he first said it's over when he says it's over. I like that, too. Eric from Rentham said when the Dallas Cowboys are back on TV, the fall flavors start showing up, like the pumpkin and the apple. What's your name? Where are you from? So I can say hi to you, by the way. Bob from Cumberland said when the Jerry Lewis telethon used to come on, or whenever Labor Day would land on. Also, you said St. Patrick's Day was the unofficial start of spring. I like that, too. A little extra tidbit there. Anthony from North Kingstown said when you start to see all the pumpkin-flavored stuff at the stores, which, by the way, that's it right there, totally. Also, when the weather starts getting colder, that's Samantha from Westport and Maxine in Coventry. Unofficial end of summer is the holiday Labor Day, but mostly it's being behind school buses as the kids are all heading back to school. All right, well, what is your little unofficial end to summer? You can text me at 401-272-LIGHT or go on our Facebook page.
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1: And Channel 12's TJ Del Santos says for this afternoon, occasional showers expected. And some could be briefly heavy. Highs only in the upper 60s to around 70. It is actually 63 in Providence.

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0: Light 105, it's Amy. I am revisiting my one question at one because I am just loving all of these little answers here. Little answer. Why did I say little? Sometimes I just say little. Doesn't even make any sense. It's like me and my daughter say it all the time. All right, 401-272-LITE if you want to answer today's one question at one. Basically, I just want to know, when is summer officially over for you? When is summer officially over for you? And don't worry, I know it's still summer. It's only September 1st. It's September 1st. And I know we have a whole bunch of summer to go until September 21st. So 401-272-LITE. So Todd in Coventry said, summer ends when I close my pool. Columbus Day weekend. All right, Todd, I guess we're having a late summer party at your house. Just tell us what we can bring. Ken from Warwick, hello to you. Maxine is in Coventry. Yes, you had said the unofficial end of summer is Labor Day and then being behind the school buses. Also, Brianne from Hope, I like your answer. When you hear some people say cicadas, some say cicadas, but yeah, when you hear them in the trees, kind of like buzzing. Yes. Yes, Sandy from Pawtucket, when the kids start going back to school. And my goodness, summer is over after July 4th. Seriously, nothing much goes on after that. May I ask if you are a dance mom? No, I'm kidding. Seriously. It's just because that's a long running joke because we've got our, nationals during the 4th of July week. And then it feels like summer goes by in a flash after that. Let's see. The gym from Johnston said when it's 40 degrees and it hits Columbus Day. Yeah, totally agree. So weigh in if you want. You can go on our Facebook page or text me at 401-272-LIGHT. When is it officially over? Summer. When's summer officially over for you?
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0: 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Wake up with Heather and Maddie every weekday here on Light 105. Heather's in Hollywood, The Wheel of Fun, Therapy Thursday, and Maddie Minute. 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

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Well, Vic might not be supplying espresso later on, but you know what he's going to have for you? 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

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Are you learning a new routine this week? No, I'm not talking dance. Dance hasn't officially started. I'm talking the morning routine. I actually find myself feeling a little more organized now that I'm on more of a routine.

Light 105, it's Amy. The Wicked Awesome 80s Party is September 12th. We are just weeks away. I'm trying to figure out, like, what route I want to go. Do I want to go parachute suit, like, pants and jacket? Or am I going to go full-blown Madonna? I don't know. I got to figure this out. But you can get your tickets for the party at light105.com. 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She said it's

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0: Hi, we're Heather and Maddie. We had a great time over at the Cornerstone Bakery and Restaurant today in Swansea. 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

0: Light 105 on Vic Edwards, a wet Tuesday, that's for sure. But it's still a good enough day for Vic's impossible question, which will be at 410. And if you answer the question later on this afternoon, you're going to win a $105 gift card courtesy of our good buddies at Rhode Island Credit Union. Right now, however, I happen to have a clue for that question, so listen closely. Here is today's clue. It could be in the forecast. It could be in the forecast. That is the clue, and I will have the question coming up at 410.
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7: Good Tuesday afternoon to you. Right now, 195 east from 95 to the Washington Bridge is stop and go. Same goes for 95 south from the downtown Pawtucket exit to Route 1. 95 south from Smithfield Ave down to 195 is seeing some scattered pockets of traffic. 146 south from Branch Ave to 95 is stop and go. 610 connector inbound from Toby Street to 95 is sluggish. 195 west from Pawtucket Ave to Gaino going to take you 5. Same goes for 95 north between Route 37 and 195. I'm John Laurenti with you right now traffic.
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1: 12 News Chief Meteorologist Tony Petracca says cloudy tonight, maybe a few showers. Temperatures are going to fall back through the 60s. Cloudy tomorrow, some breaks of sun through the day. Temps in the low 70s. Right now, 62 in Providence.

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0: Words. All right, pet owners. Pet owners asking AI some serious questions here that we can check out. Can pets see ghosts? I'm thinking probably not, because I'm not sure ghosts are real, but who knows? Do dogs know they're dogs? I'm going to say no, because it's my understanding that dogs and cats have no self-awareness, right? And is my pet jealous? Tucker is not jealous. Tucker's my dog, by the way. But I'm jealous, because clearly, Tucker likes Mrs. Edwards more than he likes me.
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5: Crews are in the process of clearing an accident we have 95 North at 117. We also have a disabled vehicle, 610 connector inbound at Dean Street. 146 South from Branch Ave to 95 is stop and go. Same goes for the 610 connector inbound between Plainfield Street and Dean Street. 95 North from Route 10 to Atwells Ave is a bit sluggish. 95 South from the S-curves to 195, going to take you 5. 95 South from 117 and New London Turnpike is a bit slow. I'm John Laurenti with your Right Now Traffic.
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3: Crews are dealing with a couple of accidents right now. The first one is 95 North at the Cohesive Road overpass. Our second is 95 North at 117. We also have a disabled vehicle, 95 South at 195. 146 South from Branch Ave to 95, going to take you 5. 195 East from 95 to Taunton Ave is heavy. Same goes for 195 West from Pawtucket Ave to Taunton Ave. 610 connector inbound from Plainfield Street to Dean Street is a bit slow. 95 South from Route 117 and New London Turnpike is a quick tap of the brakes. And 24 South between 495 and 140 is sluggish. I'm John Laurenti with you right now, traffic.
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0: I don't know. 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
3: 12 News. Chief Meteorologist Tony Petracca says it'll be cloudy tonight with a couple of showers. Temperatures are going to fall back through the 60s. Cloudy tomorrow. Some breaks of sun throughout the day. Temps will be in the low 70s. Right now, 61 in Fall River.

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It's the Rise and Dine Tour, and they're going to be at Jell's Kitchen 2 in Warwick. That'll be from 7 a.m. to 10 a.m. tomorrow. That is on West Shore Road in Warwick, 3003 West Shore Road. Stop by.

0: Light 105, Vic's impossible question. We need an answer. We need it now. Light 105, hi, who is this?
1: This is Steve.
0: Steve, you are the correct caller. Congratulations.
1: All right, Vic, I think I got the answer.
0: All right, well, listen, if you do answer it, Steve, you're going to win a $105 gift card courtesy of Rhode Island Credit Union. So here we go. Here is the question. 27% of people say they never, ever do this. What is it?
1: I'm going to say it has something to do with snow. They don't ever shovel snow.
0: They don't ever shovel snow. That is not the answer I'm looking for. You're sort of on the right track, but that is not the answer I'm looking for. I'm so sorry.
1: Oh, that's all right. But today's clue, I thought it was definitely that.
0: Well, listen, you can try again tomorrow, Wednesday. I'll have another clue at 3:10. You can call me back at 4:10. All right, Steve?
1: All right. Thanks for the opportunity, Vic. Have a great day.
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7: Crews are dealing with a disabled vehicle, 95 South at Lonsdale Ave. The shoulder is blocked. 195 East from 95 to Gaina was stop and go. You're looking at a 15-minute ride, 195 West from the Mass border to Taunton Ave. 5 minutes is how long it's going to take you on 146 South to get from Branch Ave to 95. 610 connector inbound between Hartford Ave and Dean Street is a 5-minute ride. Same goes for 95 North from Route 10 to Atwells Ave. 95 South from Smithfield Ave to Jefferson Boulevard, going to take you 10. I'm John Laurenti with you right now, traffic.
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Light 105, I'm Vic Edwards. This is The Drive at 5, and we're all getting ready for the wicked awesome 80s party. I hope you're going. I hope you purchased your tickets already. They're going fast. They're going to be sold out before you know it. Saturday, September 12th at the Event Factory in Warwick. And by the way, there's no on-air giveaways this year. So the only way to get in is buy tickets. And once you're there, you could win tickets to see Ed Sheeran or Journey or Nikki Glaser or Boys to Men. That's right. You have to be there, though. And if you are, you could very well win one of those great tickets, pair of tickets from Light 105. I hope to see you there. Mrs. Edwards and I will be there.

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0: Light 105, I'm Vic Edwards. Well, it's the first day of September, and according to studies, September ranks as the second most common birth month, followed by August, which is number one. I guess they believe it's because, you know, not much happens during the winter. You know, this all happened during the winter, if you know what I mean. So you're indoors all the time. And you got nothing else to do.
1: Hi, we're Heather and Maddie. 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
5: Crews are dealing with a disabled vehicle, 95 South at Lonsdale Ave. The shoulder is blocked. 195 East from 95 to Gaynor with stop and go. You're looking at a 15-minute ride, 195 West from the Mass border to Taunton Ave. 5 minutes is how long it's going to take you on 146 South to get from Branch Ave to 95. 610 connector inbound between Hartford Ave and Dean Street is a 5-minute ride. Same goes for 95 North from Route 10 to Atwells Ave. 95 South from Smithfield Ave to Jefferson Boulevard, going to take you 10. I'm John Laurenti with you right now traffic.
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1: 12 News Chief Meteorologist Tony Petracca says cloudy tonight, maybe a few more showers. Temperatures are going to fall back through the 60s. Cloudy tomorrow, some breaks of sun throughout the day. Temps will be in the low 70s. Right now, 61 in New Bedford.

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1: Crews are still in the process of clearing a couple of accidents we have. First one is 95 North at Thurber's. The second is 95 South at Atwell's. We're also dealing with a couple of disabled vehicles, 95 South at Lonsdale Ave and Route 4 North at West Allenton Road. 146 South, going to take you about 5 minutes to get from Branch Ave to 95. You're looking at a 10-minute ride, 195 West from the Mass border to Warren Ave. Your stop and go, 195 East between 95 and Gano. 610 connector inbound between Plainfield Street and Dean Street, going to take you a few. And 95 South from Lonsdale Ave to 195 is a 10-minute ride. I'm John Laurenti with you right now, traffic.
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3: 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So how do you cultivate emotional safety? 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I'm Dr. Sanjay Gupta, helping you live a better life.
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Light 105 of Vic Edwards. It says here, heavy metal music may boost your pain tolerance. Interesting. Maybe it's used, you get used to all that head banging, right? 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

0: Light 105, I'm Vic Edwards. So do you like to gossip? I don't mind some gossip. I kind of like gossip. Well, listen up, men. This report says that men get more out of hearing gossip than women do. Wow. Never would have suspected that. But I got to tell you, some of the worst gossips I know are men. It makes them feel valued and closer to the person that shared the gossip with them. So it's like a bonding moment. You know, if you get some gossip, you feel really close to that person. If you're a man, I don't know how the women feel. They just like to gossip, I guess.
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2: Crews are still dealing with a couple of accidents we have. 295 South at Hartford Ave, the right lane is blocked. 95 North at Thurber's. We have an accident in Mansfield, 495 South at 95. We're also dealing with a couple of disabled vehicles, 95 South at Lonsdale Ave. The shoulder is blocked. And Route 4 North at West Allenton Road, the shoulder is blocked there as well. 146 South from Branch Ave to 95 is stop and go. Same goes for 195 East from 95 to Gano. 610 connector inbound between Plainfield Street and Dean Street is heavy. And your bumper to bumper, 95 North from Jefferson Boulevard to Lonsdale Ave. I'm John Laurenti with your Right Now Traffic.
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1: 12 News Chief Meteorologist Tony Petracca says cloudy tonight. A few showers, some drizzle. It's going to be wet. Let's put it that way. Temperatures are going to fall back through the 60s. It'll be cloudy tomorrow. Some breaks of sun throughout the day. Temps in the low 70s. Right now, it is 62 in Wakefield.

Live 105, I'm Vic Edwards. The Rise and Dine Tour continues tomorrow with Heather and Maddie. They'll be at Jell's Kitchen. That's Jell's Kitchen 2 in Warwick, West Shore Road. So stop by, have some breakfast, hang out with Heather and Maddie from 7 to 10 tomorrow. It's a live broadcast, too.

0: Y105, I'm Vic Edwards, Taylor Swift, of course, and coming up tomorrow at 3:10, I'm going to have a clue. I have a clue every day at 3:10, and that's it. I don't have a clue on the weekends. My wife will tell you that is the truth, and but I do have a clue every weekday at 3:10, and that's for Vic's impossible question. Of course, the question at 4:10, answer it, and you will win a $105 gift card courtesy of our good buddies at Rhode Island Credit Union. So don't miss out, and I will see you tomorrow. John Tesh is next.
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6: 195 West is free and clear from the Mass border all the way up to 95. 195 East is stop and go from 95 to Gano. 95 South between the downtown Pawtucket exit and 195, going to take you about 5 minutes. 95 North, nothing is in your way from the airport connector through the S-curves up into Attleboro. Got some light travel on both sides of the 610 connector. Same goes for 146. 295 is looking good both ways from Cranston to Cumberland and back. 24 South and Raynham from 495 to 140 is slow. Have yourself a great night. I'm John Laurenti with your Right Now Traffic.
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0: John Tesh with you. It's Intelligence for Your Life. And here we go with a quick trick to be much happier. It comes from longevity researcher and author Dan Buettner. In his book, The Blue Zones of Happiness, Buettner looked at what the happiest and longest living cultures had in common. And a biggie was feeling connected to their family's past and culture. He says, in the happiest cultures around the world, people remember and honor where they came from. They feel like they are part of a continuum, a progression of values passed on through generations that links them to the past. To get this in your own life, try hanging up your grandparents' wedding portrait or displaying some type of memento that speaks to your family's history or your cultural history. That can remind you where you came from and the values you want to honor and carry on.
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0: 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We had a great time over at the Cornerstone Bakery and Restaurant today in Swansea. 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
0: Welcome back to Intelligence for Your Health here and now. And of course, you know rosemary as a kitchen herb, but it's also a brain food. For centuries, people have believed rosemary boosts memory, and now science is proving it. One study has found people who simply smelled rosemary performed better on memory tests. It's all down to a compound in the plant called cineol. It has that pungent, woodsy odor, you know it? And it increases blood flow to the brain. It calms the nervous system. It even protects memory by preserving the key brain chemical acetylcholine, which plays a huge role in learning, concentration, and focus. Beyond the scent of rosemary, its antioxidant compounds like carnosic acid help protect brain cells from the damage that leads to Alzheimer's. In fact, researchers have created a new medication using rosemary that targets inflamed brain regions and could someday treat Alzheimer's, Parkinson's, and more. Even beyond the brain, rosemary's anti-inflammatory powers may help with digestion, skin conditions, and even bacteria-related issues. So do it. Toss a sprig of rosemary in your tea, rub a little essential oil on your wrists, or sprinkle it on your dinner. That rosemary chicken is going to be feeding your brain as much as your stomach.
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0: 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I have a warning from cybersecurity experts coming up next.
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1: Mostly cloudy, damp, and cool for tonight. Some light showers and drizzle this evening. Areas of fog. Low temperatures in the upper 50s. A cloudy, damp start on Wednesday morning, but some partial sunshine developing by afternoon and evening, and drier with a high of 72, so milder than today. Scattered showers and thunderstorms on Thursday. Warm and more humid. Highs of 75 to 80. Still nice on Friday. Sunshine with a high near 80. 12 News, Chief Meteorologist Tony Petracca for Light 105.

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2: 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If you don't see that button, mark the message as spam and let your email provider handle it. If you want to spend a little more time, you can create a filter that sends certain email addresses or company names right into the trash. 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
2: All right, my healthy friends, here's an easy way to cut your risk of cancer in half. Just eat more mushrooms. Researchers from Penn State Cancer Institute analyzed 45 years worth of data on 20,000 patients. Huge study. The result, those who ate about a quarter cup of mushrooms every day were a full 45% less likely to develop cancer, especially breast, cervical, and prostate cancer. Public health science professor Dr. John Ritchie led the research. He says mushrooms are such potent cancer fighters because they contain an antioxidant called ergothionine. It's an anti-inflammatory that helps protect your cells against oxidative stress. Mushrooms, they contain more ergothionine than any other food. So you'll find the highest concentrations in shiitake, which I love, oyster, and king oyster mushrooms. It can also be found in organ meats like liver and kidney, and beans like black beans and kidney beans, but mostly mushrooms. So to lower your cancer risk, it's easy. You add more mushrooms to your daily diet.
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